0: asshole. Because I'm
1: back for another one. Back for another one.
0: God damn.
1: Back for another one. Back for another one.

0: 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Wild drums.
1: 62-61, take three. Two-part set.
0: 707, take one.
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0: 62-45.

Time is running, I'm passing and running and passing. So you all better get right at this time, 'cause it might be no name.

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I ain't here to force feed you, force feed my view, homie. As long as you stay true and live true to you, homie, all should be good in your world.

them the tubbies. Chariot a pass through. Looks good. 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I make the hits, not the public. I tell the DJs what to play, you see? Play back that tape there for me, sir. Huh? A good guy. Look at that. That would tell it to you.

0: to the House of Wax Airport. On behalf of Wax Airlines and the entire crew, thank you for joining us on this by any beats necessary trip. We are looking forward to seeing you on board again in the near future.
1: Shall we?

שקרת. You did eat with them, you did walk with them, you did eat with them.

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Spit the raw, 'cause after all, I do it for y'all. 'Cause after

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Watch that TV set where the posh girls cry and sleep. They will always forgive you for the harm that you've caused by being so still, attempting to do nothing with you at all. Underneath your eyes are the trophies of your life. You must wake up.

my name is Lord Shorty, and my band is the Vibrations International. We want to introduce you to a brand new musical song called Soca, the Soul of Calypso. This is of our own creation, and I hope you like it. I want to show you how it is all structured. It begins from the bass drum, and I'll call on my drummer, Paul Rouse, to get in there with that heavy sound. And then I say, Paul, put your hats on, and this is what happens. Oh, yes, that's good, that's good. And Paul, take a side. Let's build this song. Oh, yeah, good song. And then I call on my percussion player, Timothy Watkins and Anthony Charles on the congas to fit in.

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Girls, sing after me, sing after me. Yeah, yeah, yeah, yeah, yeah, yeah, yeah. The voices of Phyllis Joseph, Gail McQueen, and Joy Eccles. Hey.

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I say no, but it's your call. I find myself just zoning now, feeling all alone and without a doubt. 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
1: Los Angeles, 1992. 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

a one, this like a bullet. All and pull it, me select, I say all and pull it. This a one, this like a bullet. All and pull it, me select, I say all and pull it. This a one, this like a bullet.